0: Thank you.
1: Thank you.
0: Thank you very much.
1: Thank you. 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Thank you.
0: Thank you.

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I want money.

for a little while, which is really beautiful to see. I'm also an artist with a disability, and it's Disability Pride Month, so I thought it was really important to show some great talent. Georgia Fields has such a great voice. I've been loving her music for quite some time now. This track is called Night Swimming.

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They assembled a great cast, I suppose you would say, for that, that included Keith Richards,

0: What type of people, like, if you had to sort of classify them as a group, what are they? Basically, they're middle-aged or older, white Western men, aren't they? That's it. They're doing all the damage. Yeah. All right, time for another song. Yes, Cass is giving me the wind-up. We even had another song. All right. Rose Betts, Cass. I'm going to play her. Irish Eyes.
1: Oh, that's a good title.
0: Yes.
1: I like the sound of that.
0: Mm-hmm. I've never heard of her before, but someone asked me, oh, can you play a Rose Betts song? Okay, play Irish. In fact, I think it might have been Hugo. This is a shout-out to Hugo then. Rose Betts with Irish Eyes.

0: Yeah.
1: The Rolling Stones and a version of Beautiful Delilah, a song that they first recorded way back in 1964 for the BBC, a Chuck Berry song, and of course heavily influenced by Chuck Berry and a whole lot of blues artists from the Chess label back in those days. And we also heard a song of a different kind, Ringing Hollow, from the latest album Foreign Tongues also, and a very political song if you listen to the lyrics carefully. And boy, I won't say it's a return to form because, you know, many people would argue that some of the Rolling Stones' recent albums have been okay. I particularly like the Blue and Lonesome Blues album of a few years back, and Hackney Diamonds was a step in the right direction, but I think this is a much better album. Way better production, I think, from Andrew Watt, who tended to be a little bit over the top on the last album, but maybe that was something to do with what Mick Jagger wanted. But certainly this album has got some outstanding tracks. It'll be interesting to see if the Stones go out on tour to celebrate the anniversary of, it's their 60th anniversary on the road. It's absolutely amazing that they're still around making records as good as this latest one. Hope you enjoyed the music on Off the Record this week and our interview with Julian Lage. I'll be back with you again next week. Hope you have a great week. I'll be back on Off the Record, brought to you on the satellite network of the Community Broadcasting Association of Australia, supported by the Community Broadcasting Foundation.

Normally, we're on the road, we play this song, we talk about a place called Memphis. We talk about barbecue and stuff. We don't need to do that, so let's just play the song.

0: was Kirk Whalum featuring his nephews Cameron and Cortland live on Bill Street Caravan. 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
1: And don't forget to take a look at his tour dates. 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Chances are, Kirk is coming to a theater in your area soon. And this is a live show you don't want to miss.
0: 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I don't know how he does it. 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

And just a reminder that our album of the week is Terry Bennett's album, A Bushman's Farewell. And the number for that competition, and no calls just yet, is 0447 349 055. Different number on Thursdays, so make sure that you're dialing the right one when the time comes to open up that competition line. To take us up to the Rural Livestock Report, it's Duncan Toombs and a very special song. It's called Steel on Steel.